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1: It's summertime, baby.
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0: What's up? 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

0: Eat, watch, shout at the TV, repeat. 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

0: just might.
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2: 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What up, this is Dominic Fike.
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Hey, Engineer RJ, don't run away. Don't be so shy. Ladies and gentlemen, the world's shyest engineer is RJ. There he goes. Anyway, it is the Byron Cook Show. Who would work in the radio industry and be shy around microphones? And then, I tell you what, I'm sorry, it's a peek behind the curtain. He's a great guy that we work with here at NBC. When he's not near a microphone, the guy, he never shuts up. He is so out there when there's not a radio studio or a red flashing on-air light. But as soon as he sees that, he completely freaks out. Not the most important part of the day, but I just thought I'd share that with you here at NBC Loud. I have a stunning confession to make, and it's around the World Cup final. I will make a stunning confession. And I also suspect that I might have others who have the same confession to make. We'll do it in the next 10 minutes. We've got lots to break down. We will say congratulations, Spain! España! But that's all we'll say for now, because there's lots more to discuss. Harry Styles right now. Good morning. 7 till 10, weekday mornings, The Byron Cook Show, NBC Loud.

NBC Loud. Good morning. This is the Byron Cook Show with Malcolm Todd and the Loud Hit Earrings. I'm about to press play on that one. What about the World Cup final last night? It kicks off Saudi time at 10 p.m. So that means

0: Keeping in mind, this has started at 10. It's finished at 12:50 a.m. And if it went to a shootout, you would have been up until 1:20 from something that started at 10 p.m. Now, this is, and again, it's just opinion, this is the Americanization of football. Because, you know, these long half-time shows and these hydration breaks and all these things. Man, and here's my confession, because I said I was going to confess to something at the top of the show. I didn't watch it. And I love it. I've watched most games, at least highlights. I mean, I love the whole thing. But with this job, starting early in the morning, and you know it's going to finish really late, I didn't really care who won. Is that a controversial statement? Yes. Yes, it is. And so here is my topic this morning. We know around 1 billion people watch the game at some point, but if the population of the world is, say, 4, well, that means 3 billion didn't. Are you one of the people that did not watch the World Cup final? I mean, chances are if you're listening right now in the morning to NBC Loud, you probably didn't. Send me a WhatsApp, could you? I'd love these. 011-510-9555. All you have to say is, Byron, I didn't watch it either. That's all I need to know I wasn't the only person in Saudi Arabia that didn't watch the World Cup final. The number again, I'd love a WhatsApp from you. 011-510-9555.
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0: Cool.
1: NBC Loudest Drake, good morning. This is the Byron Cook Show. Same body but two different colors. All right, it's 7:20. Small prices, he kept it 100. And I might book a flight out to London. Obviously, all we're really talking about this morning is the World Cup final. Now, it all went down, and congratulations to Spain, who won it in the early hours of this morning. It was a 1-0 win, and we'll get to all of it in sports at 7:30. But I said straight at the top of the show this morning, 7 till 10 we're here on the Byron Cook Show, weekday mornings. Admit if you haven't watched it. Did you not watch the game? I made a decision to put sleep first. In this job, sometimes you have to make that decision. So I confessed, I probably shouldn't have said it in public, I didn't watch the game. I just want to know that I'm not the only one. And some WhatsApps have already come through. Thanks for yours, Sultan. I've got one here from Gonzalo. Now, that name kind of jumped off the page for me here on my laptop, on the WhatsApp. He said, Byron, I also didn't watch. You are not alone. Well, thank you, Gonzalo. And then I've said to him, if I could ask, if not from Saudi, what country are you originally from, Gonzalo? And this might explain it, given that Spain won. He's from Portugal. So, yeah, look, he'd probably be feeling a little salty. I don't blame you, Gonzalo. Keep them coming through. If you didn't watch the World Cup final, I'd love to hear from you. The number on WhatsApp is 011-510-9555. Let's go old school. Eric Pritz. The Byron Cook Show, NBC Loud.

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1: NBC Loud, Saudi traffic.
0: And it's not too bad in Riyadh. Maybe some folks watched the final of the World Cup and decided to give themselves a little sleep in, because right now I can't see too much other than a little bit of traffic there on King Fahad Road in a northbound direction, and Western and Eastern Ring Road as well. Dammam looks good. Jeddah looks green. A little bit there on the Al Andalus Highway, otherwise pretty good. 011-510-9555. That is the number right here if you see anything on the roads.
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0: Well, Spain are world champions once again. It was a tense and dramatic World Cup final overnight. Spain edge out the defending champions, Argentina. And let's face it, whether it's fair or not, one of the most hated countries in terms of football in recent times, Argentina. So I think, you know, most of the neutrals were quite happy with that result, especially after that Egypt situation with Argentina, am I right? Anyway, they've lifted football's biggest prize, Spain, for just the second time in their history. The breakthrough came in the second half with Spain's disciplined defence standing firm against an Argentina side that were chasing back-to-back World Cup titles. There was waves of late pressure, but the Spanish held on to spark huge celebrations at MetLife Stadium in New Jersey. What a result it was for Spain. Officially the kings of world football once again. Congratulations. Little baby Lamine Yamal. Wasn't that a strange photo of Messi bathing the little toddler in the in the bath? I thought it was AI, but they actually did that 19 years ago. Anyway, congratulations, Spain champions.
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0: I've just been sent that photo by Jaden on WhatsApp. Thank you for reminding me. In fact, oh, he sent me a different version of the photo. It's Lamal bathing Messi. NBC Loud.

It's a Loud Summer on NBC Loud. This is the Byron Cook Show. It is 7:37. We are live with a new Loud hit from Olivia Rodrigo. This one is from her third album. This is quite the title for an album. You seem pretty sad for a girl so in love. Ouch. Anyway, it was released last month. And this track, Stupid Song, this is not an angry breakup anthem from Olivia. This is about that overwhelming feeling of falling so hard for someone that you almost feel like you're losing your mind completely. Oh, it's a bit depressing, isn't it? Anyway, here we go. Olivia Rodrigo, Stupid Song on NBC Loud.

Denby C. Loud. This is the Byron Cook Show. All the talk from last night's World Cup final. Well, this morning's World Cup final by the time it finished. Spain, congratulations, 1-0 over Argentina. A lot of it was around this halftime show. Now, from an NBC Loud standpoint, the lineup looks really good. So Shakira performs alongside Burna Boy. Of course, they put out the official anthem for the World Cup together. You've got BTS reuniting for a performance of Dynamite. I mean, that is a random moment for the World Cup. The reunion of BTS live. Justin Bieber performed. You had Chris Martin from Coldplay with surprise appearances from the Muppets just when it couldn't get more ridiculous. And Madonna opened the show. Now, did you see it? I will confess, I didn't. I was asleep. But one of the criticisms was it has pushed the halftime break, once you had to allow for setting it all up and then the performances and, I guess, bringing it all down again, it meant that it went for 27 minutes. That was the break, the halftime stretch. Much longer than the traditional football break. If you saw it, let me know what you thought. Send me a WhatsApp or give us a call. 011-510-9555. Has the US World Cup turned football into the Super Bowl? And do we want that? Maybe we do. I mean, I should have watched it, then I might have the right to an opinion. But on the surface, it looks a little bit over the top, don't you think? And the game, we looked at these timings earlier. If the game started at 10 p.m. Saudi time, once you factor in all the halftime breaks and the hydration breaks and everything else, it finished at about 12:50 a.m., which seems ridiculous. Anyway, where's the MC right now? On NBC Loud.

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0: Sunny, a high of 45 degrees. Dammam, 43. 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
0: It's the Byron Cook Show. Good morning at 8 a.m. on this Monday morning after the World Cup final. Maybe some have said, you know what, I deserve a sleep in. I watched that game until 1-something a.m. I'm worth it. Because Riyadh, at least, looks pretty good. We've got King Fahad Road with some traffic northbound, Western and Eastern Ring Road as well. I can see some traffic there. Jeddah Road in Darat Laban, but not too bad, really. For Dammam, we're okay. And in Jeddah, we're busy on Al Haramain Road. Now, if you've seen anything that I've missed, there's a WhatsApp here, 011 510 9555.
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0: Live. Am I Normal is one of our favourite segments. We'll get to it a little later this hour. It's where I share with you a behaviour and you let me know whether or not I'm normal. Most weeks it seems to be that I'm not. Anyway, 011 510 9555 is the number. Tame Impala. That Jenny from Blackpink remix of Dracula is coming up after Bruno. And the loud hit, I Just Might. Good morning, it's NBC Loud.

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1: 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It's the Byron Cook Show on NBC Loud.

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1: Am I normal? NBC Loud.
0: Ah, yes, am I normal? Always fun on the Byron Cook Show. We ask a simple question, am I normal? And this morning, I have Gonzalo on the line in Riyadh. Good morning, Gonzalo.
2: Hi, good morning.
0: We spoke about this earlier this morning. Am I normal for this week? Am I normal? I didn't watch the World Cup final. And look, I'm not proud of it. It's just the time zones weren't great when you do this show. And now that they've got this Super Bowl-style halftime show that goes for half an hour, and there's these hydration

0: and breaks and all this stuff, the game didn't finish till almost 1 a.m. And so I didn't really care who won, so I didn't watch it. Am I normal? What do you think?
1: You're absolutely normal, Byron. The same, even though Spain beat Portugal when we played, I was still supporting Spain.
0: Wow. Well, that's
1: Argentina.
0: Yeah, that's how much we all, unfortunately, and nothing personal against any of our Argentinian friends, but it felt like the whole tournament was rigged in their favour, and I think there was a sort of a bit of negativity about them. So even though you're Portuguese and Spain beat Portugal and Cristiano, even you wanted Spain to win, but that's not the main point. The main point is you didn't watch the game, right?
1: No, I didn't, because, you know, it was, as you mentioned, it was already late. And, you know, with all these breaks, hydration breaks and the mid-game break, the halftime break.
0: Yeah, ridiculous. You know, yeah, okay.
1: I waking up at 5 in the morning, I cannot watch the game till that late.
0: Thank you. We're professionals. I mean, you and I are professionals. Yeah. We've got better things to do. Well said. You think I'm normal. Gonzalo, thank you for your call. The lines are open. Am I normal? So far, one vote says I am. I didn't watch the World Cup final. Give us a call, 011 510.

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0: 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Warm one again, of course, for Riyadh, 45.

0: 5 degrees, and we're seeing some traffic, Western and Eastern Ring Road right now, as well as King Fahad Road in that northbound direction for Riyadh. Almost as warm in Dammam today, 44 is your high later on, and we're looking okay on the roads. A little bit of build up there in the city centre for Dammam and Jeddah. Nice day, 38 degrees. Getting busy on Palestine Road.
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0: Spain are your World Cup champions, beating Argentina 1-0 after extra time in a dramatic final. It was Torres who scored the winner in the 106th minute to seal Spain's second world title. While FIFA's first ever Super Bowl-style halftime show, it divided football fans around the globe. You had everyone from Madonna to Justin Bieber to the Muppets in that one. And it sort of blew out the duration of the halftime break to almost half an hour. So, yeah, divided opinions on that one. Now, we'll move from the big game to Formula One. Kimi Antonelli won the Belgian Grand Prix ahead of Ferrari's Charles Leclerc, Max Verstappen completing the podium in third. Antonelli now extends his lead in the World Championship. What were you doing when you were 19? I wasn't doing that. What a freak, Kimi Antonelli.
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0: Loud. 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
0: In your feed this morning, Lamine Yamal and Lionel Messi. We spoke about this yesterday on the Byron Cook Show. You had that viral photo of Messi literally bathing a baby Lamine Yamal 19 years ago. Weird. There's a whole backstory as to how that photo actually happened, but it was just strange that all those years later, in the early hours of this morning, this man that was bathing this baby would be playing against him in a World Cup final. Well, the feed just gets better. And thanks to AI-generated videos, anything is possible. After Spain's win over Argentina this morning, a video of the roles being reversed, and now it's Lionel Messi as a grown man in a little bathtub being bathed by Lamine Yamal, who is wearing the gold medal around his neck and giving him a nice wash. Let's take a listen to this ridiculous video. Here we go, it's in your feed.
3: It's my turn, bro. It's my turn.
0: It's the most ridiculous thing. I know it's quite visual, but just picture that. And just the size of the small little plastic tub as well adds to the absurdity as Messi is crying while having his hair washed by Lamine Yamal. That's in your feed. It's NBC Loud.

NBC Loud, it's the Byron Cook Show. Good morning. Hey, thanks for your WhatsApp. Rima in Riyadh, just said, Byron, I have to see that video of Lamine Yamal giving Messi a bath. It is absurd. What I've done, Rima, is I've put it on my own Instagram story, at Byron Cook with an E on the end, for one of the more ridiculous videos you'll see. It's NBC Loud.

Sea Loud. It's a loud summer, and this is the Byron Cook Show. Chapel Roan right there. We're here weekday mornings between 7 and 10, and the new loud hit I'm about to play is by Somber. What a breakthrough artist Somber has been, with hits like Home Wrecker, and this latest one is about wanting to be close to someone but feeling held back by insecurity, especially around body image. It's called My Body Isn't Ready from Somber, a very vulnerable hit here on NBC Loud. I mean, I felt this way a little bit when I was at a Balinese beach club recently. I don't think I was quite ready. Anyway, it's NBC Loud. Good morning. It's the Byron Cook Show.

0: NBC Loud, Somba, right there on the Byron Cook Show. It is 8:58. 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
1: NBC Loud, Saudi traffic.
0: Well, it is a little busier on the roads in Riyadh. Of course, we're heading for another typically warm day. 45 will be your high, and King Fahad Road is busy northbound. So is Western and Eastern Ring Road with some traffic. And Jeddah Road in Dharat Laban for now is busy. Dammam looks okay. We've got some traffic there in the city centre, mainly on King Fahad Road. And Jeddah is getting busy on Al Haramain Road and the Al Andalus Highway. If you spot any problems, let us know by phone or WhatsApp at 011 510 9555.
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0: How did we feel about the Super Bowl-style halftime show at the FIFA World Cup final? Mixed reviews, it must be said, because it kind of just blew out the duration of the game. Football, traditionally, two 45-minute halves, bit of stoppage time, short halftime break. Thank you for coming. That's it. Okay, extra time in the event of a

draw, a shootout in the event of that draw. But with this, the hydration breaks, and then this big long halftime show that opened with Madonna, you had Justin Bieber, you had the Muppets, the actual Muppets were performing. Coldplay's Chris Martin, who curated the whole thing. Look, I mean, they're all very talented, clearly, but is it necessary? I don't know. Look, I thought it was very appropriate that these two artists were on the bill for the halftime show because they, of course, presented to us the soundtrack to the whole thing. Shakira and Burna Boy were on stage. This is Die Die on NBC Loud. Good morning.

NBC Loud, good morning. This is the Byron Cook Show. We are live from 7 till 10 right across your Loud summer with a remix of a 2002 classic by Milky. You might remember Just the Way You Are, dropped 24 years ago. A track that mashed up Paul McCartney and Wings, Listen to What the Man Said, with the Go-Betweens' Streets of Your Town, right? So it was already a mashup. So now we kind of have the inception of mix-ups because you've got David Guetta remixing what was already a remix, and he has dropped in Stardust, Music Sounds Better With You, into the Just the Way You Are David Guetta remix. My mind is blown. Here we go. It's NBC Loud. Good morning. The Byron Cook Show.

0: NBC Loud, Olivia Dean with Sam Fender. It started out just Sam Fender, that loud hit, Rain Me In. Olivia Dean then performed it live with him at a festival, and the whole crowd said, wow, it's now way better as a duet, and they re-recorded it. How cool is that? The Byron Cook Show, we're going to get to sports in about 10 minutes. Obviously, we'll cover off on the World Cup final and the F1. Now, spoiler alert for our sports report, the F1 has been won yet again, this time in Belgium, by 19-year-old Kimi Antonelli. This kid is 19 years old and he's probably going to be the Formula One world champion at the age of 19. I was thinking, what was I doing at 19? Maybe think about this yourself. I mean, it's not to feel bad about it. And don't compare yourself to Kimi Antonelli. Trust me, you don't want to play that game with yourself. Maybe staying up till 3 a.m. playing PlayStation. Living on some instant noodles, maybe. I'm just thinking what else we were doing. Having mum and dad do our laundry for us. Anyway, Kimi Antonelli is a superstar.
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0: NBC Loud, it's the Byron Cook Show. Harry, right there. Our favourite former One Directioner, surely. Don't at me. American Girls, coming up after Tiësto, a band that have come from nowhere.
1: The cool thing this summer is your iced coffee. The Loud Summer. NBC Loud.

NBC Loud, it's the Byron Cook Show. I said I was about to play you a loud hit from a band who've come out of literally nowhere. This can happen with TikTok, but this might be the most extreme version because they're an indie band that no one had heard of ever, and suddenly their very first single, Self-Aware, went massively viral, already racking up hundreds of millions of streams. We'd never heard of them. One of those rare debut songs that instantly puts a brand new band on the map. And here it is for you on NBC Loud.

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0: We're right on 9:30 and getting ready to give you all the details from the F1. You're not going quite as fast as Kimi Antonelli if you are on King Fahad Road, northbound at the moment in Riyadh. Also, Makkah al-Mukarrama Road in Alaya is busy. Western and Eastern Ring Road seeing some traffic as well in the capital. Dammam looks okay. Jeddah, we can see some traffic on Palestine Road at the moment. If you see anything else, you know what to do. You can send a WhatsApp 011-510-9555.
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0: Well, we have to start sport, of course, with the World Cup final. And congratulations to Spain. Getting a lot of messages. I still think a lot of football fans in this part of the world are triggered by that whole Argentina-Egypt thing. I just think there was a huge groundswell of support, at least in the Gulf and the wider area, for Spain winning, which they did. I think that was very popular here in the kingdom. Congratulations, World Cup champions, defeating Argentina 1-0 after extra time. Of course, it was Torres that scored the winner in the 106th minute. There was a lot of talk, not just about the game being, to be honest, a little dull. Not the greatest World Cup final we've seen. Certainly didn't live up to the 2022 edition, did it? That was one of the greatest games of all time. But also the Super Bowl-style halftime show has divided the fans. Was it a bit too American? Did it go a bit too long? Do we need this in football? I think it's a good idea, but some didn't like it much. Anyway, congratulations to Spain. Celebrations with their fans in Spain and all over the world this morning. Now, in Formula One, it was Kimi Antonelli, the 19-year-old, who won the Belgian Grand Prix ahead of Ferrari's Charles Leclerc. Max Verstappen completed the podium in third. Would you believe it? This 19-year-old boy, well, he's a man, isn't he? But still, he's extended his lead. He could well be the youngest world champion ever. Congratulations, Kimi Antonelli.
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0: In your feed this morning, the Super Bowl-style halftime show at the World Cup final in the early hours of this morning, Saudi time. Mixed reviews for what was effectively a bit of a rip-off of what you'd see at a Super Bowl halftime show. Never before attempted at a World Cup final, perhaps never to be attempted again. The most recent Super Bowl performance, of course, was the great Bad Bunny.

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1: Me, me, me, me, me, me.
0: So obviously, it wasn't quite as popular. It just felt a little pointless. Anyway, what do you think? Let us know. 011 510 9555. It's NBC Loud.

0: Am I Normal?
1: NBC Live. Ah, yes. Am I Normal? Always fun on the Byron Cook Show. We ask a simple question. Am I normal? And this morning, I have Gonzalo on the line in Riyadh. Good morning, Gonzalo.
2: Hi, good morning.
1: We spoke about this earlier this morning. Am I normal for this week? Am I normal? I didn't watch the World Cup final. And look, I'm not proud of it. It's just the time zones weren't great when you do this show. And now that they've got this Super Bowl-style halftime show that goes for half an hour, and there's these hydration breaks and all this stuff, the game didn't finish till almost 1 a.m. And so I didn't really care who won, so I didn't watch it. Am I normal? What do you think?
2: You're absolutely normal, Byron. The same, even though Spain beat Portugal when we played, I was still supporting Spain.
1: Wow.
2: Well, that's Argentina.
1: Yeah, that's how much we all, unfortunately, and nothing personal against any of our Argentinian friends, but it felt like the whole tournament was rigged in their favour. And I think there was a sort of a bit of negativity about them. So even though you're Portuguese and Spain beat Portugal and Cristiano, even you wanted Spain to win, but that's not the main point. The main point is you didn't watch the game, right?
2: No, I didn't, because, you know, it was, as you mentioned, it was already late. And, you know, with all these breaks, hydration breaks and the mid-game break, the halftime break.
1: Yeah, ridiculous. You know, yeah, okay.
2: Waking up at 5 in the morning, I cannot watch the game till that late.
1: Thank you. We're professionals. I mean, you and I are professionals. Yeah. We've got better things to do. Well said. You think I'm normal. Gonzalo, thank you for your call. The lines are open. Am I normal? So far, one vote says I am. I didn't watch the World Cup final. Give us a call, 011-510-9555. NBC Loud.

0: NBC Loud, it's the Byron Cook Show. It's a loud summer, heading for a warm one in Riyadh, 45 today. Dammam, 43. Jeddah, 38 degrees.
1: Am I normal? NBC Loud.
0: Yeah, every Monday I ask the question, am I normal here on the Byron Cook Show? I normally know what the answer's going to be. A different scenario every week. This one's quite topical. We've just hit this on the phones the last few minutes. Am I normal? I didn't watch the World Cup final. I had many reasons for not watching it. I didn't watch it. I'm just checking in on the phones and on the WhatsApps. Am I normal for not watching it? 011-510-9555. Jaden in Riyadh on the line. Jaden, am I normal?
2: You are not normal. You are not abnormal anyway, but you are not normal. I don't know how to put it.
0: Thank you. Yeah, that might be the nicest thing anyone's ever said to me. All right, so what do we make of this? Obviously, if you don't care about the outcome and you have to stay awake all night and your whole day is going to be ruined the next day, why can't I just watch the highlights on YouTube? Why do I have to go through it all?
2: You see, the anguish, the pain, the joy of every second of the game means a lot to us, man.
0: Sure.
2: How can you not watch that match?
0: Yeah,
2: how can you?
0: Okay.
2: Well. How can you?
0: Well, what about, hey, I mean, and who would have thought, by the way, that the better game was actually the third versus fourth game that all of us thought was a giant waste of time? That was unbelievable.
2: After I saw that match, I was like, yes, this is the best match. This is like the best match in this tournament.
0: Yeah, I couldn't agree more. And I actually missed that one as well. I think I lost interest when Australia and Saudi Arabia got knocked out. Once those two teams were gone, I didn't know who to cheer for and I didn't watch nearly as many games.
2: You're just one of those losers. I'm a Nigerian. My team never made it to the World Cup, which was unusual of us.
0: Yes, you're not used to not making it. The Nigerian team, always very good. Well, look, unfortunately for you, the segment is not Am I a Loser? It's Am I Normal? And I don't think I am.
2: Good for you. Like I said, you are not normal. Not like you're abnormal. You're just in the
0: truth. Good man. Ryan Seacrest is next. We're back. Same time tomorrow, 7 till 10, weekday mornings on NBC Loud.

Hey, it is Ryan Seacrest on NBC Loud. We all know Chris Pratt, right? One of the famous Chrises of Hollywood, but the actor's own offspring have no idea. His youngest three kids, all five or younger, had never seen him on TV because his wife, Katherine Schwarzenegger, is very old school when it comes to screens and technology. He says they haven't realized he's famous yet at all. But his oldest son, Jack, is aware and thinks dad's, well, pretty cool.

0: It's NBC Loud. Up next, a quote of the day, and if you're planning a wedding.
1: Oh, my gosh.
0: I have to tell you about this because it's rude if you are doing this and you are planning. Next. It's coming on NBC Loud.
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0: NBC Loud. It is Seacrest here.
1: Let me get to a quote of the day. And also, if you're planning a wedding, I know a lot of you are. How do you feel about weddings over long weekends? Some people love it because you get an extra day for travel. Others don't like it because you're giving up an off day.
2: Oh.
1: So, wedding professionals say, if you want a wedding over a long weekend, stay away from Labor Day. Stay away from the 4th of July.
2: Oh, yeah.
1: And stay away from Thanksgiving.
2: Oh, my gosh,
1: it's
2: yes.
1: just rude.
3: We almost got married Thanksgiving weekend.
2: Oh, I mean, I think we talked you out of it. Yeah. I remember you talking to us about it. I got invited to a wedding on Thanksgiving weekend. I didn't go because of it.
1: Well, Jay Shetty would have been the officiant because I would have been out.
2: Right? Exactly.
1: So, yeah, it's just rude. Experts say President's Day, New Year's Eve, those are actually okay.
2: I got married over a holiday weekend.
1: I don't know.
2: It was a Saturday. So it was still just like you still had the rest of the weekend and Monday off.
1: Don't try and justify the fact that you rudely planned your wedding on a holiday weekend. Today's quote, angry people want you to see how powerful they are. Loving people want you to see how powerful you are.
2: Oh, yeah.

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1: I don't understand women.
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1: but still, this is like a literally, I'm getting my PhD with all these years with this teaching.

0: from my exes.
1: NBC Loud. It is Seacrest here. I don't know if your coworkers, your colleagues at work want to do the same thing, but everyone around here wants to have everyone's location all the time. I feel like, I don't know, just in my head, you need some separation. Hang on, it's NBC Loud.

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1: Sophia, I'm with you on this. Sophia wants to shut Unique Monique, her mom, out from following her every move. So you want to restrict your mom knowing your location, right, Sophia, the intern?
2: Yes, I do. Because I'm totally fine with my mom having my location.

0: for more of like a safety matter, but lately she has just been taking it way too far.
1: What has she been doing to take it too far? Where's the line and what'd she cross doing?
0: Well, I feel like everywhere I go that's outside of my apartment, because she knows exactly what location is my apartment. Anytime I'm outside, I'll immediately get a text like right after leaving. Where are you going? Where are you?
1: Wow.
0: Why are you going here? Why are you at the gym? Why are you out here?
1: And I'm just like,
0: Mom, I'm at the gym because I'm going to the gym.
1: Sophia, what is it that you've done to break her trust? And let's talk about that. What is she not into that makes her worry? Because she was not given full transparency early on, she's kind of taking it back on you. You know, limitations on location. Safety is one thing, but you can't go too far. There are lines that can be

0: 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If you're going to play one sport, I think you might want to consider playing this one sport. It's going to make you, they say, smarter than any other sport. I'll tell you in a few minutes. It's coming on NBC Loud.
1: NBC

0: NBC Loud, home of the Byron Cook Show, weekday mornings from 6 here on NBC Loud. What's your sport?
1: You play volleyball at the beach? You know, the pickleball? Biking a little bit? Studies have shown that this sport improves your brain function more than any other sport, and that sport is ping pong. Ping?
2: Is it?
1: Yep. Whoa. Marty Supreme knows, right? Ping pong, it promotes healthy brain blood flow and stimulates the cerebellum and the thought centers in the frontal lobes. I mean, I had a ping pong table in the basement when I was growing up in Atlanta. I had no idea the intellectual

0: you know, growth I could have achieved by playing it, so I didn't really play it that much. Ping pong, it is amazing to watch the pros play ping pong, but it's not, I'm not so great at it. My ball never hits the table.
1: No. And would this just work with ping pong, or would pickleball fall into this category? Perhaps air hockey?
0: They don't say that.
1: Air hockey.
0: I don't think air hockey falls
1: into
0: air
1: hockey chart. Is like the same thing. The ball's going back and forth, back and forth, back and forth, back and forth.
0: No, wait a minute. Air hockey is you just hit it one way.
2: Yeah.
1: No.
0: You don't go back and forth.
1: Yeah, you do. You go to the other side.
0: What's the one I played with? It's on sand and you shoot it down the long bowling alley.
1: Oh, it's shuffleboard. No, no, no.

0: say.
1: It's NBC Loud. School year almost up. What do you do about all this stuff you loaned your friends throughout the year? How do you get it back? Well, we'll get into that. It's coming on NBC Loud.
2: Look, if you had one shot, one opportunity to seize everything you ever wanted, one moment, did you capture it?

0: NBC Loud. It is Seacrest here.
1: Sophia, what did you loan your classmates and what do you need back? Like, what are they keeping?
2: So over the year, I have lended a couple of my friends a bunch of different items of my clothing. And now that I'm wrapping up the school year, I'm moving out of my apartment, I'm going to Italy, I want all my stuff back. And I have a whole list. Every time I give something out, almost like a library, where I give something out, I write it down.
1: That's smart.
2: Yeah.
1: Very responsible.
2: Some of these girls I haven't talked to in a while as like a friend basis. So I don't know how to touch base and be like, hey, how are you doing?
1: I got this. Look, you're leaving town soon. I got this. Give me the list. Just pass it over here.
0: Okay. Here we go. Let's start with
1: Sarah. Hi, Sarah. White brandy tank, navy pee-pee sweats.
2: Hi-fi. That's our abbreviation for my
1: hi-fi
2: sorority.
1: Hi-fi sweats. Sarah, you have 24 hours. Bring it back. Okay, Gigi. Black corset, cheetah skirt, and a leather skirt. What, she was indecisive? She took two skirts?
2: It was different occasions.
1: Gigi, 24 hours. Let's see. Kiara. Wow, Kiara. Classmate of Sophia, 24 hours. Get this back. Red and white star Pi-Fi.
2: Yes.
1: Sweatshirt. USB-C charger.
2: That one's important. I had to buy a new one, actually, because of that.
1: When you let someone borrow something, 50% of them don't give it back.

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1: Hey! 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
7: 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Coming up, can a day in itself be inherently rude to get married for the guests? Rude to them. Inside this hour, we'll tell you.
0: NBC Love, NBC Love. 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
1: Coming up next,
0: the caller, Sisney, everybody, Tanya.
2: Yes.
0: Needs officiant advice for the wedding.
2: Well, she's come to the right place. Excellent.
0: On the way right here, NBC Loud.

0: It's NBC Loud. It is Seacrest here. Save this number in your phone, Saudi, 011-519-555. This is Erica, and she's called because she needs officiant advice for a wedding. How perfect. Erica, thank you. So what's the issue? You need an officiant and you need advice about it?
1: So my husband and I were asked to co-officiate our friend's wedding. And so we were very honored and excited, but now it's approaching and we're kind of terrified and we just don't know what to do. How much preparation do you do in advance for what you're going
0: to
1: say?
0: You do quite a bit. You need to go socialize a little bit with the other party. Right. Like the people you don't know as well, and get to know sort of their family dynamic. And you'll come up with some great funny stories because everybody's at the wedding doing fun stuff. And you'll use those anecdotes, jot them down, those anecdotes when you get to the ceremony. So is this a wedding that will be a destination or local?
1: It's in Chattanooga, Tennessee. So they live in Nashville. So it's sort of a destination.
0: That's great.
1: Not huge, but...
0: No, it doesn't matter. Spend time with the people. You'll get stories, and it'll be great. Erica, co-official.
1: Thank you.
0: Well done.
1: Thank you so much. Very, very good advice.
0: Great. I'm happy.
2: Turn this up. The Loud Summer on NBC Loud.

0: Would you ever go to a complete stranger's wedding? Why would you want strangers at your wedding?
1: It makes no sense to me.
0: What if you want to cover some costs by people who didn't show up and you sold tickets? That's a new trend. I'll tell you why we asked next hour.

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1: What gets under my skin? Very few things. Tardiness.
2: Mm-hmm.
1: Yelling. Calm down.
2: Mm-hmm.
1: Not looking at, when you're in a dispute or you're in a debate, not looking at the other person's point of view clearly so you can understand why they feel that way. Mm-hmm. These are things important.

0: 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So outside of family and significant others, arguably the most intimate relationship you've got is with your roommate, right? You share so much, including household supplies, and that's why Marissa called us for some advice. Her roommate isn't meeting her halfway when it comes to the restocking. Have you been there? I'll put her on next. It's coming on NBC Loud.
1: Yeah.

0: 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It is Seacrest here. 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Let's grab Marissa. Marissa, hi, how are you?
1: Good, how are you?
0: We are good. So you need a little guidance. It's a roommate issue with you at home?
1: Yeah, so my roommate and I, we've just have always split household stuff, you know, like toilet paper, paper towels, eggs, all that kind of stuff. But I'm noticing a pattern. Like, I buy the big packs, you know, the six pack of paper towels, the big thing of toilet paper, a dozen eggs. And she uses most of it. And then when it's her turn, she replaces it with the smallest version possible. Do I say something to her? Like, do I stop sharing? You know, do I stop buying as much? Is it just like one of those roommate things I just need to let go?
0: Well, not really. I mean, first of all, this is a very telling trait about this person. But here's what I don't like. I'm going to go broader on this. Your roommate is knowingly taking advantage of you. So it starts with the toilet paper, and soon it will be other things. So you need to watch your step, watch your back with this person. And eventually, if the opportunity presents itself to move on, either she's out, you're out, take it. So good luck on that, Marissa.
1: Thank you.

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1: Seacrest here. How many Gen Zers do we officially have there in the back room? Roll call, please. How many? One, two. So, Team Z, tell me if this resonates with you guys. With prices for everything going up, but pay, you know, salary pretty much frozen in time, Gen Z has gotten thrifty with how they consume their content. According to a new study, 59% of Gen Zers actively subscribe, then instantly unsubscribe to streamers to chase a single title. Does that sound familiar?
2: Yes.
1: Great. Michaela?
3: Yeah, I think a lot of people do this, or they share accounts.
1: There's more than 62% of Gen Zs that never pay full price for a video game. True? I think so, true.
2: Yeah, I think that's true.
1: And 70% never buy physical copies of music. Interestingly, Tanya, Gen Z is the number one generation for going to the movies.
2: I love going to the movies.
1: So, I mean, it's kind of clever. You guys are watching what you want, how you want, but not spending any more than you need. Anyway, yeah, take us to the movies. That'd be fun.

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1: Coming up next. Would you ever go to a complete stranger's wedding? Why would you want strangers at your wedding?
2: It makes no sense to me.
1: What if you want to cover some costs by people who didn't show up and you sold tickets? That's a new trend. Hang on.

0: It's NBC Loud.
1: So at first glimpse, I thought this was nuts. Like, why would you ever want a stranger to come to your wedding? What stranger would ever want to come to your wedding? Well, I guess you get free stuff.
2: Right.
1: But if you are having a wedding and people are not showing up and you want to cover some of the costs, a new trend Sisney was talking about is that couples are selling tickets to random people to cover costs for the weddings and let them enjoy themselves.
2: Yeah. It's a whole website called Not a Wedding Crasher. You can basically apply to attend these weddings. Couples can make back the money, like you were saying, for the people that had those last minute cancellations. And it happens when you're planning a wedding. And also maybe not to have empty seats spread out. It was a lot.
1: I'm going to do a 180. I'm not so opposed to marriage. I'm not. And I don't know if that shocks you or not, but I'm not so opposed to it.
2: Okay.
3: Wedding or marriage?
1: Marriage.
2: Yeah, well, he's going to elope anyways.
1: Yeah, I'm going to elope.
2: Uh-huh.
1: I mean, I'll tell you guys on the Monday after. But
2: oh, my gosh.
1: I'm not so anti anymore.
2: I don't know if I'm prepared for that info.
3: I think that you would really enjoy a wedding. When else in your life are you going to have the people that matter the most in one place?
2: It was really fun. Yeah. Like dancing with you at Tanya's.
3: Yeah.
1: At the party after my elopement, that's where we'll do it. On the Tuesday, the terrific Tuesday.

0: MBC Loud, it is The Drive. Harry and Adana, you got just me. Harry, while Adana's away, we are counting down the three biggest songs in the country.
1: The MBC Loud, top three at three.
0: I am not surprised having a look at this top three at three this afternoon, put together by your requests on 011-519-555, kicking it off with the biggest artist of last year, Alex Warren.
2: Hey, it's Alex.

0: NBC Loud, we are counting down the three biggest songs in the country, Saudi.
1: The NBC Loud, top three at three.
0: And we have made it to number one. I'm really surprised, actually, to see this at number one, but it has been viral for quite some time. The band have been around a little while as well, but all of a sudden, finally, all that work have paid off, or has paid off. I'm talking about Temper City.
2: Hey, this is Temper City.
0: And this loud hit, it's called Self-Aware, and you've decided he's the number one song this afternoon here at NBC Loud.

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1: This is Temper City.
0: From Temper City, the viral hit that's now made it to the number one spot in the top three and three here at NBC Lab. We are going to do it again tomorrow, Saudi, from 3 p.m, of course. And whatever you want to hear, it's up to you what makes the countdown. 011-510-9555. On the way for you next.
2: Hey, this is Justin Bieber.
0: Justin Bieber's loud hits. Did you see him last night as well? The halftime show. You're going to hear Daisies in 3.5 minutes after Old School, Calvin Harris, here at NBC Loud.

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1: NBC Loud, Saudi traffic.
0: If you're heading home at the moment in Jeddah from work, traffic building along King Abdullah Ziggs Road, Palestine Street and Prince Majid Road, particularly through Al Rawada and Al Zahra districts. If you're heading through there, do expect a little slower than usual in the capital. Slow traffic at the moment. King Fahd Road, Mecca Al Mukarramah Road, Northern Ring Road, both directions. Also around Kaft, the King Abdullah Financial District. If you're leaving there, construction holding things up at the moment. In Dammam, traffic is steady. Some delays on King Fahd Road, Prince Mohammed bin Fahd Road and the Dammam Hobart Highway as well. No incidents to report across the causeway. If you do see anything, let us know and we'll keep you updated on 011 510 9555.

0: Y'all get the loving and stuff,
1: NBC yo. Loud, it's the Loud Summer. My name is Harry, this is The Drive, but we're so happy the Byron Cook Show is back from his summer holiday, actually. Back from 7 a.m. this summer at NBC Loud. Of course, this morning, chatting about last night. A lot to cover off, and congratulations, of course, to Spain and Spanish fans across the kingdom as well, and a lot of Saudi fans that just didn't really like Argentina that much. Congrats to you guys, too. We're going to catch up with the Byron Cook Show in the next few minutes. You're going to hear how the World Cup halftime show, the very first one in history, how all that unfolded. You're going to hear it in the next few minutes here at NBC Loud.

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1: Mixed reviews for what was effectively a bit of a rip-off of what you'd see at a Super Bowl halftime show. Never before attempted at a World Cup final, perhaps never to be attempted again. The most recent Super Bowl performance, of course, was the great Bad Bunny.

0: So you had Bad Bunny at the Super Bowl, and obviously a random collection of artists at the World Cup final, including the Muppets. 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
1: Me, me, me, me, me, me.
0: So obviously it wasn't quite as popular. Look, we didn't have the rights to play any of the actual, that wasn't part of the show. But anyway, look, it wasn't a great reaction. It went a little long, and that is in your feed this morning.
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0: If you're heading home at the moment in Jeddah from work, traffic building along King Abdullah Ziggs Road, Palestine Street and Prince Majid Road, particularly through Al Rawada and Al Zahra districts, if you're heading through there, do expect a little slower than usual in the capital. Slow traffic at the moment. King Fahd Road, Mecca Al Mukarramah Road, Northern Ring Road, both directions. Also around Kaft, the King Abdullah Financial District. If you're leaving there, construction holding things up at the moment. In Dammam, traffic is steady. Some delays on King Fahd Road, Prince Mohammed bin Fahd Road and the Dammam Hobart Highway as well. No incidents to report across the causeway. If you do see anything, let us know and we'll keep you updated on 011 510 9555.

NBC Loud, it is the Loud Summer. My name is Harry, this is The Drive, but the Byron Cook Show is back tomorrow morning from 7. Apologies to the Argentinian fans across the kingdom. And of course, we saw performances from those artists actually at the halftime show last night as well. The first halftime show in World Cup history. You're going to hear a little bit of the feed this morning from Byron Cook talking about Lionel Messi. That is on the way for you in the next few minutes here at NBC Loud.

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1: Lamine Yamal and Lionel Messi. We spoke about this yesterday on the Byron Cook Show. You had that viral photo of Messi literally bathing a baby Lamine Yamal 19 years ago. Weird. There's a whole backstory as to how that photo actually happened, but it was just strange that all those years later, in the early hours of this morning, this man that was bathing this baby would be playing against him in a World Cup final. Well, the feed just gets better. And thanks to AI-generated videos, anything is possible. After Spain's win over Argentina this morning, a video of the roles being reversed, and now it's Lionel Messi as a grown man in a little bathtub being bathed by Lamine Yamal, who is wearing the gold medal around his neck and giving him a nice wash. Let's take a listen to this ridiculous video. Here we go. It's in your feed.
2: It's my turn, bro. It's my turn.
1: It's the most ridiculous thing. I know it's quite visual, but just picture that. And just the size of the small little plastic tub as well adds to the absurdity as Messi is crying while having his hair washed by Lamine Yamal.
0: Yeah, and the Byron Cook Show is back tomorrow morning from 7 for the Loud Summer here at NBC Loud.

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1: NBC Loud, Saudi traffic.
0: If you're leaving home, leaving work and heading home in Jeddah, traffic is slow moving along King Abdullah Aziz Road, Palestine Street, Prince Majid Road, through the Al Salama and Al Zahra districts in the capital. It is still a crawl, really slow, along King Fahd Road, Mecca Al Mukarrama Road, and the Northern Ring Road as well. Heavy through Alaya, Central Riyadh, and Southern Riyadh at the moment. In Dammam, it's looking okay. Usual slowdowns on King Fahd Road, Prince Mohammed bin Fahd Road, and the Dammam Hobart Highway. No incidents to report for crossing the causeway. If you do see anything, let us know on 011 510 9555. We'll keep you updated.

But that made sense in my head. My name is Harry, and I'm so excited to get this on for you in the next few minutes from the second voice. It's like this mysterious summer anthem called Let Me Be. You're probably hearing it everywhere right now. The soundtrack to every pool party across the kingdom. You're going to hear it in minutes here at MTV.

0: Well, always fun on the Byron Cook Show. We ask a simple question, am I normal? And this morning, I have Gonzalo on the line in Riyadh. Good morning, Gonzalo.
1: Hi, good morning.
0: Am I normal? I didn't watch the World Cup final. And look, I'm not proud of it. It's just the time zones weren't great when you do this show. And now that they've got this Super Bowl-style halftime show that goes for half an hour, and there's these hydration breaks and all this stuff, the game didn't finish till almost 1 a.m. And so I didn't really care who won, so I didn't watch it. Am I normal? What do you think?
1: You're absolutely normal, Byron. The same, even though Spain beat Portugal when we played, I was still supporting Spain.
0: Wow.
1: Well, that's Argentina.
0: Yeah, that's how much we all, unfortunately, and nothing personal against any of our Argentinian friends, but it felt like the whole tournament was rigged in their favour, and I think there was a sort of a bit of negativity about them. So even you wanted Spain to win, but that's not the main point. The main point is you didn't watch the game, right?
1: No, I didn't because, you know, as you mentioned, it was already late. And, you know, with all these breaks, hydration breaks and the mid-game break, the halftime break.
0: Yeah, ridiculous. You know, yeah, okay.
1: Waking up at 5 in the morning, I cannot watch the game till that late.
0: Thank you. We're professionals. I mean, you and I are professionals. Yeah. We've got better things to do.
2: Honestly, I love that game so much. It's a lot of fun. Am I Normal? On the Byron Cook Show, back tomorrow morning from 7 here at NBC Loud. It's a loud summer.
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1: NBC Loud, Saudi traffic.
0: If you're heading home at the moment in Jeddah from work, traffic building along King Abdullah Ziggs Road, Palestine Street and Prince Majid Road, particularly through Al Rawada and Al Zahra districts. If you're heading through there, do expect a little slower than usual in the capital. Slow traffic at the moment. King Fahd Road, Mecca Al Mukarramah Road, Northern Ring Road, both directions. Also around Kaft, the King Abdullah Financial District. If you're leaving there, construction holding things up at the moment. In Dammam, traffic is steady. Some delays on King Fahd Road, Prince Mohammed bin Fahd Road and the Dammam Hobart Highway as well. No incidents to report across the causeway. If you do see anything, let us know and we'll keep you updated on 011-5109-555.
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0: Like, is this girl just dominating 2026 right now or what? Her latest loud hit. 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
1: NBC Loud, Saudi traffic.
2: If you're leaving home, leaving work and heading home in Jeddah, traffic is slow moving along King Abdullah Ziggs Road, Palestine Street, Prince Majid Road, through the Al Salama and Al Zahra districts in the capital. It is still a crawl, really slow, along King Fahd Road, Mecca Al Mukarrama Road, and the Northern Ring Road as well. Heavy through Alaya, Central Riyadh, and Southern Riyadh at the moment. In Dammam, it's looking okay. Usual slowdowns on King Fahd Road, Prince Mohammed bin Fahd Road, and the Dammam Hobart Highway. No incidents to report for crossing the causeway. If you do see anything, let us know on 011 510 9555. We'll keep you updated.

NBC Loud, it's the Loud Summer. My name is Harry, this is The Drive, but we're so happy the Byron Cook Show is back from his summer holiday, actually. Back from 7 a.m. this summer at NBC Loud. Of course, this morning, chatting about last night. A lot to cover off, and congratulations, of course, to Spain and Spanish fans across the kingdom as well, and a lot of Saudi fans that just didn't really like Argentina that much. Congrats to you guys, too. We're going to catch up with the Byron Cook Show in the next few minutes. You're going to hear how the World Cup halftime show, the very first one in history, how all that unfolded. You're going to hear it in the next few minutes here at NBC Loud. Home.

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1: Mixed reviews for what was effectively a bit of a rip-off of what you'd see at a Super Bowl halftime show. 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

0: so you had Bad Bunny at the Super Bowl, and obviously a random collection of artists at the World Cup final, including the Muppets. 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
1: Me, me, me, me, me, me.
0: 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Look, we didn't have the rights to play any of the actual, that wasn't part of the show. But anyway, look, it wasn't a great reaction. It went a little long, and that is in your feed this morning.
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1: NBC Loud, Saudi traffic.
0: If you're heading home at the moment in Jeddah from work, traffic building along King Abdullah Ziggs Road, Palestine Street and Prince Majid Road, particularly through Al Rawada and Al Zahra districts. If you're heading through there, do expect a little slower than usual in the capital. Slow traffic at the moment. King Fahd Road, Mecca Al Makramah Road, Northern Ring Road, both directions. Also around Kaft, the King Abdullah Financial District. If you're leaving there, construction holding things up at the moment. In Dammam, traffic is steady. Some delays on King Fahd Road, Prince Mohammed bin Fahd Road and the Dammam Hobart Highway as well. No incidents to report across the causeway. If you do see anything, let us know and we'll keep you updated on 011 510 9555.

0: Am I the only person in Saudi Arabia that hasn't seen the new movie, The Odyssey?
1: No one could stand between me and home. 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
0: 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Let's get down.

0: It's the Loud Summer. My name is Harry. I'm Hinata here. Ryan Seacrest on the way for you next. And from 7 p.m.
1: Hey, this is Shakira. Let's go.
0: We're still coming back off the excitement of last night, the halftime show, the thrilling match. And if you're a Spain fan, well, you're probably still partying and celebrating. We're going to get this one for you. Ryan Seacrest, hit and play on this from 7 p.m. here at NBC Live.

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6: 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Coming up,
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0: What's up? This is our Larson.

Hey, it is Ryan Seacrest on NBC Loud. We all know Chris Pratt, right? One of the famous Chrises of Hollywood, but the actor's own offspring have no idea. His youngest three kids, all five or younger, had never seen him on TV because his wife, Katherine Schwarzenegger, is very old school when it comes to screens and technology. He says they haven't realized he's famous yet at all, but his oldest son, Jack, is aware and thinks dad's, well, pretty cool.

0: It's NBC Loud. Up next, a quote of the day, and if you're planning a wedding, I have to tell you about this because it's rude if you are doing this and you are planning. Next.
1: It's coming on NBC.

0: NBC Loud. It is Seacrest here.
1: Let me get to a quote of the day. And also, if you're planning a wedding, I know a lot of you are. How do you feel about weddings over long weekends? Some people love it because you get an extra day for travel. Others don't like it because you're giving up an off day.
2: Oh.
1: So, wedding professionals say, if you want a wedding over a long weekend, stay away from Labor Day. Stay away from the 4th of July.
2: Oh, yeah.
1: And stay away from Thanksgiving.
2: Oh, my gosh,
1: it's
2: yes.
1: It's just rude.
3: We almost got married Thanksgiving weekend.
2: Oh, I mean, I think we talked you out of it. Yeah. I remember you talking to us about it. I got invited to a wedding on Thanksgiving weekend. I didn't go because of it.
1: Well, Jay Shetty would have been the officiant because I would have been out.
2: Right? Exactly.
1: So, yeah, it's just rude. Experts say President's Day, New Year's Eve, those are actually okay.
2: I got married over a holiday weekend.
1: I don't know.
2: It was a Saturday, so it was still just like you still had the rest of the weekend and Monday off.
1: Don't try and justify the fact that you rudely planned your wedding on a holiday weekend. Today's quote, angry people want you to see how powerful they are. Loving people want you to see how powerful you are.
2: Oh, yeah.

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1: Sophia, I'm with you on this. Sophia wants to shut Unique Monique, her mom, out from following her every move. So you want to restrict your mom knowing your location, right, Sophia, the intern?
2: Yes, I do. Because I'm totally fine with my mom having my location for more of like a safety matter. But lately, she has just been taking it way too far.
1: What has she been doing to take it too far? Where's the line and what'd she cross doing?
2: Well, I feel like everywhere I go that's outside of my apartment, because she knows exactly what location is my apartment. Anytime I'm outside, I'll immediately get a text like right after leaving. Where are you going? Where are you?
1: Wow.
2: Why are you going here? Why are you at the gym? Why are you out here?
1: And I'm just like,
2: Mom, I'm at the gym because I'm going to the gym.
1: Sophia, what is it that you've done to break her trust? And let's talk about that. What is she not into that makes her worry? Because she was not given full transparency early on, she's kind of taking it back on you. You know, limitations on location. Safety is one thing, but you can't go too far. There are lines that can be crossed.

0: 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It's going to make you, they say, smarter than any other sport. I'll tell you in a few minutes. It's coming on NBC Loud.
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1: 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What's your sport?
2: You play volleyball at the beach? You into the pickleball? Biking a little bit? Studies have shown that this sport improves your brain function more than any other sport, and that sport is ping pong. Ping?
3: Is it?
2: Yep. Whoa. Marty Supreme knows, right? Ping pong, it promotes healthy brain blood flow and stimulates the cerebellum and the thought centers in the frontal lobes. I mean, I had a ping pong table in the basement when I was growing up in Atlanta. I had no idea the intellectual, you know, growth I could have achieved by playing it, so I didn't really play it that much. Ping pong, It is amazing to watch the pros play ping pong, but I'm not so great at it. My ball never hits the table.
3: No. And would this just work with ping pong, or would pickleball fall into this category? Perhaps air hockey?
2: They don't say that.
3: Air hockey?
2: I don't think air hockey falls
3: into air hockey's like the same thing. The ball's going back and forth.
2: No. Wait a minute. Air hockey's you just hit it one way.
3: Yeah. No.
2: You don't go back and forth.
3: Yeah, you do. You go to the other side.
2: What's the one I've played with? It's on sand and you just shoot it down the long bowling alley.
3: Oh, it's shuffleboard. All right, well, no, whatever. No.

0: It's NBC Loud. School year almost up. What do you do about all the stuff you loaned your friends throughout the year? How do you get it back? Well, we'll get into that next. It's coming on NBC Loud.
1: Yes, sir.

0: NBC Loud.
1: It is Seacrest here.
2: Sophia, what did you loan your classmates and what do you need back? Like, what are they keeping?
3: So over the year, I have lended a couple of my friends a bunch of different items of my clothing. And now that I'm wrapping up the school year, I'm moving out of my apartment, I'm going to Italy, I want all my stuff back. And I have a whole list. Every time I give something out, almost like a library, where I give something out, I write it down.
2: That's smart.
3: Yeah.
2: Very responsible.
3: Some of these girls I haven't talked to in a while as like a friend basis. So I don't know how to touch base and be like, hey, how are you doing?
2: I got this. Look, you're leaving town soon. I got this. Give me the list. Just pass it over here.
1: Okay. Here we go.
2: Let's start with Sarah. Hi, Sarah. White brandy tank, navy pee-pee sweats.
3: Pi-Fi. That's our abbreviation for my
2: pie
3: sorority.
2: Pi-Fi sweats. Sarah, you have 24 hours. Bring it back. Okay, Gigi. Black corset, cheetah skirt, and a leather skirt. What, she was indecisive? She took two skirts?
3: It was different occasions.
2: Gigi, 24 hours. Let's see. Kiara. Wow, Kiara.

0: classmate of Sophia, 24 hours. Get this back. Red and white star Pi-Fi.
1: Yes.
0: Sweatshirt. USB-C charger.
1: That one's important. I had to buy a new one, actually, because of that.
0: When you let someone borrow something, 50% of them don't give it back.
2: That's true.

0: 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NBC
1: Loud. This is somber. I don't want to
2: be over. Loud. Yo, it's Dave.
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1: Coming up next, the caller, Sisney, everybody, Tanya,
2: yes,
1: needs officiant advice for the wedding.
2: Well, she's come to the right place.
1: Hello.
2: Excellent.
1: On the way right here, NBC Loud.

0: live. This is Erica, and she's called because she needs officiant advice for a wedding. How perfect. You know, Erica, thank you. So what's the issue? You need an officiant and you need advice about it?
1: So my husband and I were asked to co-officiate our friend's wedding. And so we were very honored and excited, but now it's approaching and we're kind of terrified and we just don't know what to do. How much preparation do you do in advance for what you're going
0: to
1: say?
0: You do quite a bit. You need to go socialize a little bit with the other party. Right. Like the people you don't know as well, and get to know sort of their family dynamic. And you'll come up with some great, funny stories because everybody's at the wedding doing fun stuff. And you'll use those anecdotes, jot them down, those anecdotes when you get to the ceremony. So is this a wedding that will be a destination or local?
1: It's in Chattanooga, Tennessee. So they live in Nashville. So it's sort of a destination.
0: That's great. You know, but that's great.
1: Not huge. But
0: no, it doesn't matter. Spend time with the people. You'll get stories, and it'll be great. Erica, co-official.
1: Thank you.
0: Well done.
1: Thank you so much. Very, very good advice.
0: Great. I'm happy. MBC.

0: Would you ever go to a complete stranger's wedding? Why would you want strangers at your wedding?
1: It makes no sense to me.
0: What if you want to cover some costs by people who didn't show up and you sold tickets? That's a new trend. I'll tell you why we asked next hour.

0: It's NBC Loud.
1: Well, what gets under my skin? Very few things. Tardiness.
2: Mm-hmm.
1: Yelling. Calm down.
2: Mm-hmm.
1: Not looking at, when you're in a dispute or you're in a debate, not looking at the other person's point of view clearly so you can understand why they feel that way. Mm-hmm. 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

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This is my song.

0: Drive with Harry and Dana. NBC Loud.
1: Happy Thursday. We will see you from 3 p.m. this afternoon with the three biggest songs in the country. It always sounds better on a Thursday. We'll count them down. The top three at three.
2: Not to mention my bestie Tiesto is joining us for that weekend feeling mix. You do not want to miss it. Plus, a farewell to me.
1: Yeah. You're not leaving. You're just going for a week holiday.
2: No, I'm just going for a week holiday.
1: But we'll miss you. So we'll see you for a Thursday show from 3 p.m. this afternoon.

0: summer. Louder memories. The Loud Summer on NBC Loud.
1: Me not working hard. Yeah, right. Picture that with a Kodak. Or better yet, go to Times Square.

0: 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NBC Loud.
1: Happy Thursday. We will see you from 3 p.m. this afternoon with the three biggest songs in the country. It always sounds better on a Thursday. We'll count them down. The top three at three.
2: Not to mention my bestie Tiesto is joining us for that weekend feeling mix. You do not want to miss it. Plus, a farewell to me.
1: Yeah. You're not leaving. You're just going for a week holiday.
2: No, I'm just going for a week holiday.
1: But we'll miss you. So we'll see you for a Thursday show from 3 p.m. this afternoon.

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0: 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NBC Loud.
1: Happy Thursday. We will see you from 3 p.m. this afternoon with the three biggest songs in the country. It always sounds better on a Thursday. We'll count them down. The top three at three.
2: Not to mention my bestie Tiesto is joining us for that weekend feeling mix. You do not want to miss it. Plus, a farewell to me.
1: Yeah. You're not leaving. You're just going for a week holiday.
2: No, I'm just going for a week holiday.
1: But we'll miss you. So we'll see you for a Thursday show from 3 p.m. this afternoon.